0: 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Good morning. We invite you to join us in our morning prayer. Heavenly Father, as we begin another day of broadcast, we offer you our deepest gratitude for giving us another chance to be of service to our fellow men. As the daylight starts, give us the sound mind to communicate and a passionate heart to inspire. 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Thus we ask, in Jesus Christ, our Lord. Amen.
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